0: Únete. Alexa Challenge.
1: Escúchanos todo el día, en todas partes. 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
2: 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We gon' drink drinks and take shots until we fall out like the roof on fire. 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

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Oh my, my, oh my, my love. I take one look at you, you're taking me out.

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